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Well, good morning, good afternoon, good evening. 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Broadcasting live from the UK here on this Wednesday. Well, just afternoon here in the UK. Before we get on the tunes, as always, I'd like to say thank you to another 2 hours of good stuff from Alfie. And Alfie will be back next week, 10 o'clock UK time. So what we got for you this week, we've got the usual mixture of a bit of ska, a bit of rock steady and a bit of brass ruggy. Tunes from the early 60s to the mid to late 70s really. So let's get on the tune, shall we? I'm going to start off with a couple of instrumentals. In the minute I'm going to play you Stranger on the Shore by Val Bennett. But first I'm going to play a track by Glenn Adams called Double Up.

The 1968 sounds of Val Bennett on the Dr. Bird label with a track called Stranger on the Shore. Well, the New York weekend just gone, we had fantastic Skarmouth weekend. Unfortunately, I couldn't be there because I was elsewhere involved. But I'm going to the May one next year. And one of the bands that's just been announced is the Fabulous Heptones, and they're going to be there, I believe, Saturday night. So I'm going to play a Heptones track now. The record that show is a reissue record. It's not an original, but it's a track called Serious Time, the Heptones, and it's produced by Lee Perry, and it's on the Hep Hep label.

Oh, there you go. That's the Heptones, a track called A Serious Time. Not something I would normally play on the Wednesday Spin, but there you go. Something a bit different is good for everybody, isn't it? Okay, next track we're going to play is on the Technics label. Ansel Collins and Monkey Wrench.

Oh, Ansel Collins there with a track called Monkey Wrench on the Technics label. Okay, we're going to go back to 1970. We're going to go into the Camel label. This is Little Roy, who I was fortunate enough to see at Scum of 2 or 3 years ago. This is a track called You Run Come.

That's the 1970 sounds of Claudette with a track called Scanners Abash Them. And you'll find that on the Grape label. Okay, next track I'm going to play is from 1972. It's by the Maytones. It's on the Attack label. It's a track called Hands and Feet. Now, I've just read my sleeve notes. It says this track sticks a bit. So we'll play it and we'll see what happens.

Oh, there we go. Yes, it did stick in the middle, but there we go. That's the Maystones. The Maytones with a track called Hands and Feet on the Attack label from 1972. And it looks like I'm going to have to keep an eye out for an upgraded copy of that one. Okay, let's move on, shall we? 1969. This is Cole Bryan and Cannonball.

0: Oh, that's the Shadows from 1969. Not The Shadows, not, you know, Hank Marvin. It's another band called The Shadows. And that's a track called Crying Too Long, and it's from the Upsetter label. And I said earlier, it's from 1969. Okay, let's have a couple of words from our sponsors.
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0: Yes, there. Quick word for two of our fantastic sponsors, the Prince Regent down there in Great Yarmouth and Raw Menswear also in Great Yarmouth, and luckily, they're on the same road, so you can do a bit of shopping, work up a thirst, and then go and get yourself a nice drink. Okay, back to the tune, shall we? This is the 1970s on the Crab label, Rico Rodriguez and Western Standard Time.

Rico Rodriguez there, 1970, on the Crab label, with a track called Western Standard Time. And we're staying 1970. What we're going to do then, we're going to go onto the Banana label. Produced by Cox and Dodd, this is Dudley Sibley, and he's having a party. And why not?

The Rocksteady Sounds of the Clarendonians there on the Coxon label, produced by Coxon Dodd, with a track called Chooby Doo. And we're staying with the sort of Rocksteady theme for this one. Next one is from 1967 on the Giant label, Dandy, with a track called Somewhere My Love.

Oh, the 1967 Sounds of Dandy, a track called Somewhere My Love, and that's on the Giant label. And we're staying 1967, onto the Present label. This is Little Grants and Eddie, and Everything Is All Right. And let's hope so, shall we?

0: Nice. 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Ah, you make me feel nice.
1: Oh, there you go. That's the 1967 sounds of Eddie Grant, Little Grants and Eddie. We have a track called Everything's All Right, and that's on the President label. Okay, next track we're going to go on to the Giant label, back to the Giant label. This is the Superboys, and You're Hurting Me.

That's from 1967 on the Blue Cox and Dodd label. And that's a track called One Stop by the Soul Brothers. And we're going to go back 1 year, 1966, onto the Dr. Bird label. This is a mixture of Lester Sterling and Tommy McCook and the Supersonics. A track called Inez.

1966 sounds on the Dr. Bird label of Lester Sterling and Tommy McCook. And we're staying 1966 and we're staying on the Dr. Bird label. The only difference is this is Baba Books and a track called King Size.

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2: Yes, it's the Wednesday Spin with me, DJ Marky J, a.k.a. the Cockney Taff, on the wonderful, outstanding bootboyradio.net. OK, we're moving to the second half now, as you said, before we hand over to the fabulous Martin Parsons, the Spin Doctor himself. He had a jingle there for Headstock Music Weekenders. What is it? Well, it's about 4 months to go now, just over 4 months before we all head up to Searles again for another fantastic weekend. Two rooms up there, the main room where the bands are, and then the back room is where Bootboy DJs are, and we broadcast live all over the weekend. And you never know, we might put on a little shows in there like we did last year, where we had the fabulous Marcia Hastings do an impromptu set. So you never know what goes on in the Bootboy room, just pop in and say hello. Okay, let's play some Blue Beat. Put my teeth back in. Let's play some Blue Beat.

Oh, there, that's Prince Buster with a track called She Loves You on the Blue Beat label from 1964. And we're staying on Blue Beat label, 1963, the Mellowhawks and What You Gonna Do.

0: and a dreadful day.
1: What you gonna
0: do? Whoa, whoa, whoa, whoa, whoa.
1: What you gonna do?
2: Oh, that's a mellow to a track called You're Gonna Do from 1963. Okay, we're going forward 3 years, 1966, on this label. This is House with Elves of St. Mary's.

That's the Karabeats from 1966 with a track called Bells of St. Mary's. And you'll find that on the Scarbeat label. We're going to go back three more years, 1963, onto the Dice label, Prince Buster and You Ask.

was only your spear. And you used to tell me how your love could not share. Don't comb my hair.

Our Prince Buster there from 1963 on the Dice label with a track called You Ask. Well, I hope you enjoyed that little selection of old-style ska songs. I certainly enjoyed playing them. We're going to move forward now. We're going to play a bit more of the Boss Reggae stuff. 1969 on the Trojan label. Owen Gray, Too Experienced.

Oh, that's the Champions from 1970. On the Duke label, we have a track called Eye for an Eye. And we're staying 1970. This is the Trojan label. This is the Charmers. And it's another B-side. It's a track called Fire Fire.

That's the Charmers with a track called Fire Fire. That's from 1970 and that's on the Trojan label. What I'm going to do now, though, I'm going to play a couple by Roy Shirley. In a minute, I'm going to play a track called Golden Festival on the Fab label. But first, this is on the Trojan label, 1968, and If I Did Know.

Bowling Festival. To all these loving, beautiful, pretty, fantastic people. Sir Orleans on the Buster Mandy. Mr. Norman Manley, QC. The Honorable Mr. Eddie Edward Siaka.

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Yes, you're locked onto Boot Boy Radio. This is the Wednesday Spin with me, DJ Marky J, aka the Cockney Taff. I've got just under half an hour to go to land over to me old mucker Martin Parsons himself, and he'll have another 2 hours of fantastic music coming up. Okay, you had a jingle there for the Melton Mowbray Scarfest. Next year will be running again in July, over the same weekend, last weekend of July. And this next year it's going to be a two weekend. It's going to be a double weekend. So you're going to have the Saturday and the Sunday. On the Saturday, I know who the headliners are, but I'm not allowed to say yet. It's going to be a fantastic band. I don't know who the headlines are going to be on a Sunday, but again, we're not allowed to say at the moment. But it's going to be fantastic. Boot Boy Radio will be up there as always, broadcasting live from the main stage. And of course, the Boot Boy Ragers will have their own little village as always before. And also talking about weekenders, 2 weeks ago, 2 weeks to go, 2 weeks tomorrow, and we're all up to the very picturesque town of Dumfries for the annual Scalloween. Probably my own personal favourite weekend there is, but then I'm biased because I like it up there. But they're all great, aren't they? Everyone that Boot Boy Radio do is fantastic. Okay, back to the tunes. I'm going to go into the Downtown label from 1968. And it's called Let's Go Downtown.

Oh, that's the Dreamers from 1968 on the Downtown label with a track called Let's Go Downtown. And we're staying on the Downtown label, we're staying in 1968. This is Dandy and a track called Reggae Me This.

Oh, that's Dandy with a track called Reggae Me This on the Downtown label from 1968. We're staying in 1968. Let's pop onto the Crab label, shall we? This is the Ethiopians and Fire a Must Must Tale.

Oh, that's 1968 sounds rather, of the Ethiopians on the Crab label with Fire Must Tell. And we're staying 1968. This is on the Big Shot label. This is a Tinners and a Fantastic Reggae Girl.

The tenors there from 1968 on the Big Shot label and a fantastic track, Reggae Girl. Okay, let's go forward to 1969 onto the Bullitt label. Willie Francis and Motherless Children.

0: Willie Francis there from 1969 on the Bullet label with Motherless Children. Okay, let's move forward quickly because we've got 14 minutes to go before we hand over to Martin Parsons. This is Rupert Edwards All-Stars and Sensuous Taker on the Success label.
1: Who is that?
2: This is the Sensuous Taker.
1: Glad to meet you, Mr. Sensuous Taker, in my musical room.

Oh, there you go. That's Lester Sterling with a track called King Dougal Special. That's from 1968. Looking at the time, I've got about, just under 7 minutes to go before I hand over to Martin Parsons. So I might get two records in now. So let's move swiftly along. This is Slim Smith and Dave Barker with Blessed Are the Poor.

That's Dave Barker. We have a track called Blessed Are the Poor from 1970. I'll come to the end of this week's show. Thank you all for listening. I'm going to leave you now with the Kate Morton Cable Hands of the Spin Doctor himself, Mr. Martin Parsons. I'm back again on Monday with the On the Deck show at 2 o'clock, so I hope to see you there. And then the All Vinyl show, the Wednesday Spin, is back next Wednesday. I'm going to leave you with another Dave Barker song. From 1971 on Yopsetter label, What a Confusion.

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0: You're listening to Little C.
1: And me, Big Kev. And I say a big thank you there to DJ Mappers for the last hour. Oh, excuse me. Right, hope you're all well. And what was I going to say, Z? I've forgotten what I was going to say.
0: I don't know.
1: Let's just play some music while I get myself back on track.
0: All right, then.
1: Right.
0: Let's have a bit of Team Armstrong and Interaction.

0: Oh, how about that, guys? Why are you so loud tonight?
1: I don't know.
0: What have you touched?
1: I haven't.
0: You've done something.
1: I didn't.
0: All right, then. You've not been twiddling with my little...
1: No.
0: No?
1: No.
0: Okay.
1: Just like to say, everyone, I hope you had a nice weekend. Me and Big Kev certainly did.
0: We did, yeah, yeah.
1: Yeah.
0: Big up to everyone that went to Skarmouth, and I hope you all made it home safely and you had a fantastic weekend. Uh-huh. And to everyone that went to Skegbagus in Skegness.
1: Yes, that was a fantastic weekend.
0: That was their first time, guys, and we absolutely loved it. And a big thank you to Paul Sarney and Janet for inviting us along to stay with them.
1: Yes, that was
0: and
1: wonderful.
0: Showing us around and showing us what was what.
1: Yes.
0: And I can definitely recommend it.
1: Beautiful place.
0: Yeah. Right, we've not played this song in a while, Z.
1: Are we not?
0: Do you know who this is?
1: It's Peter Card.
0: It's not. It's the Scarphonics.
1: Oh.
0: Yeah. Yeah, it's a Scarphonics new track that's going to come out on their album.
1: Oh, okay.
0: Yeah, what's it called, Z?
1: Let's go.

0: Boom, boom, boom, boom.
1: How about that then? Ain't new jingle for us, see?
0: Aye, that was a bit of a good one, that one.
1: That was a lovely little jingle, that.
0: Aye.
1: Yep, so Big Boot Boy Radio with Big Kevin Little Z. There you go. Right, we're going to talk a bit more about the weekend in a little while, but first of all, we're going to play a bit of the Chronics.
0: Smile, Jamaica.

0: What can I say?
1: Chronics, Smile Jamaica.
0: Ooh.
1: What a happy little tune.
0: It was.
1: There you go. Right, guys, before we go on, I have something to say. I would like to wish Janet Mann's dad, John Mann, a very happy birthday for yesterday. And he's an amazing...
0: 97 years old.
1: He was. An amazing 97 years old. So happy, happy birthday
0: happy
1: to you,
0: birthday.
1: John. Yeah, we didn't actually get to meet John Love, but we did go and see his house, didn't we?
0: We did. We saw his little house. Very pretty.
1: Yeah. There you go.
0: And a stone throw away from the beach.
1: So, just very quickly, love.
0: Yes.
1: I'm going to do this for her, John.
0: Alrighty.

0: So there you go, guys. A very, very big happy birthday to John.
1: And if it's your birthday today.
0: Yeah, anyone else celebrating their birthday?
1: Happy birthday to you too.
0: There you go. So, I mean, John, you've reached 97, mate. That definitely receives. Right, so there you go, guys. Yeah, big happy birthday to John. Janet Mann's giving me, I don't know, some of his clappy hands, smiley faces. I don't know what she's doing there. All I know is that Janet Mann walked the feet off of me on Saturday, or Sunday, was it?
1: It was Sunday.
0: Yeah,
1: yes.
0: Sunday, yeah. We were supposed to go out Sunday, but I just had to sit at the chalet and do nothing. She actually killed me. Yeah, no, I actually really enjoyed my walk, guys. I've never done a 3-mile walk before. And I didn't even feel like I'd done 3 miles, to be honest.
1: Which is a good thing.
0: Yeah, it's really good.
1: So we'll do some more then, yes?
0: What?
1: We'll do some more.
0: What?
1: Walking.
0: Well, sorry, I don't understand what you're saying.
1: You do understand what I'm saying.
0: What? I don't.
1: Walking and getting fit and healthy.
0: Yeah, anyway, here comes Barrington Levy with Here I Come.
1: Oh.

0: Here we go, everyone. Bit of Barrington Levy.
1: Yeah, sorry about the interruption at the beginning of that, guys. I will check that out later and see if it's my end or whatever. But then we're back now anyway, so let's carry on. Right, so who was the first band that we saw on Friday night in Skeggy's then?
0: Oh, I think it might have been Scartopia.
1: We did, guys. We were spending the evening with a fantastic Scartopia. They have put a video out on Facebook and they have tagged us in it. So good to see the guys again. So without further ado, we're going to have
0: Scartopia
1: with
0: Gangsters.
2: Bernie Rose knows, don't argue!

0: Boom.
1: Thank you.
0: How about that, guys?
2: Oh, thank you.
0: Yeah, thank them. Mm. Yeah. I was going to name the bands then, and it's gone right out of my head. I can't think of them all now. But you've got Rosie and Phil. You've got Nick. You've got Britt. Steve. And there's two more guys, and I can't remember their names. So sorry. But there you go. Big shout out to Scartopia. Brought the house down on Friday night. Guys, there were so many bands on the weekend, I can't remember them all. But all there was, who else was there then?
2: Yeah,
0: there was them. And yeah, there was the Magnificent Skank Brothers and One Man International. Oh, there's loads. There's too many to mention, guys.
2: Say, there was absolutely loads.
0: But to our surprise, we actually went to one of the pubs on Saturday night.
2: Yeah.
0: And I walked in and I was greeted by Aidan Sterling. And guys, if you don't know, Aidan Sterling is from Riff Raff. So, yeah, it was nice to see them. We thought we'd missed them. We thought it was the night before. But it wasn't. It was Saturday. So we stayed with them for a while. So, from Riff Raff, we're going to play off the new album.
2: Boy Scout.
0: No, it's not.
2: Oh, yeah. Boot Boy Scar.
0: Boot Boy Scar.
2: Sorry, I'm sorry. I was busy reading.
0: Strike number one.
2: Paying attention. Here we go, everyone.

0: Oh, there you go, guys. Riff Raff that were performing at Skeg Vegas at the weekend. And of course, guys, Riff Raff do all their own tunes. They are all originals. Right, so moving on. Obviously, yes, it was Skarmouth at the weekend. And who was there? Of course,
1: Neville Staple.
0: Neville Staple would have been there, guys. So from Neville Staple.
1: Would ya? Could ya? Should ya?
0: Oh, probably should. Probably would.
1: Probably shouldn't.
0: Probably could.
1: Here we go.

0: There we go. Neville Staple. Would you, could you, should you?
1: Yes, I would.
0: All righty.
1: No, I shouldn't.
0: Okay. But we did.
1: Yeah.
0: Okay.
1: Yeah, yeah.
0: Should we give everyone a bit of English beat?
1: Yeah, why not?
0: All right, here we go. English beat and ranking full stop.

0: dead.
1: He's dead. Oh, yeah, he is actually. Rankin is anyway, bless his soul. Right. I don't know, these messages are jumping all over the place here. I don't know where I'm at. But there you go. Why are you laughing now?
0: Just reading, sorry.
1: Don't read that. We're doing this bit now.
0: Oh, no, sorry.
1: Right, let's go back to the messages in a minute. Let's play a bit of Hopton Lewis.
0: Boom shakalaka.
1: Yeah, that's what my ears said when that folks lied to them.

0: There we go, everybody.
1: How was that, guys? Hope you enjoyed it. It was a very good boom shakalaka laka boom boom boom. Yeah, I could do that, couldn't I?
0: Yeah.
1: I might have to release that.
0: Yeah.
1: Yeah. So anyway, what I've noticed tonight, love.
0: Yeah.
1: That the Facebook Live is actually putting me off. People are sending messages and making me laugh, and I can't do my show seriously. So, straight face, professional.
0: Yes.
1: We're going to have a bit of Bob Marley.
0: Oh, excuse me. And bend down low.
1: Pardon? I just said we was going to stay professional, and you had to come and do that. What are you like?
0: It's the name of the song.
1: Oh, sorry. Yeah, Bob Marley, bend down low.
0: There you go. You just said it.

0: Bob Marley, Bend Down Low.
1: There you go. Right, guys, we had a request. We want a bit of the Specials with Too Much Too Young. But I've not had a chance to sort this out, so I don't know which version this is going to be, I'm afraid. So I'm just going to play it and hope for the best.
0: This one's for you, Claire.
2: Too Much Too

0: Alrighty then. Right, we're going to move on. I'm going to give you...
1: What are you doing now?
0: The Meditators.
1: Are you?
0: Yeah.
1: Oh. It is the Meditators.
0: What does it say?
1: Look who a bust of style.
0: There you go.

0: There we go.
1: There you go, guys. So I've actually discovered that people in Facebook are absolutely weird. Some of the fantastic stuff, or should I say, weird stuff.
0: They put on toast.
1: That they're having on their toast. We said, right, guys, what's your favourite thing to have on toast? And I'm not even, well, I'm not even going to just tell you what they've put. I mean, you get your usual ones, right down to the dripping and all the rest of it. There you go. Right, we're going to play a bit of Pioneers.
0: Oh, okay, let's go for it. Don't you know?
1: Yeah, that's what I said. I'm going to play a bit of Pioneers, don't you know?
0: Don't you know?

0: Oh, there you go. Right. I'm going to fire in some Ethiopians.
1: Are you?
0: Yeah, with.
1: What?
0: What's it called?
1: I don't know. Have a look on your pad.
2: Oh.
1: Oh, dear. It might be Engine 54, maybe.
0: Yes, it is.

0: There you go, guys. The Ethiopians with Never Leave Was Ethiopian Duncan and Engine 54.
1: Oh, I'm going to give my peeps some more Bob Marley.
0: And yeah, and then after that, guys, we're going to have a little word from our sponsors. But first of all, what are we having, Z?
1: We're having Bob Marley and Keep On Moving.
0: Okay.

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0: Yeah, go on then. Yeah, right then. Yeah, go on. Right.
1: Yeah.
0: What?
1: Do you want me to say something?
0: Well, yeah, I'm saying to you, put the microphone on.
1: Oh, and I forget.
0: And nothing happened.
1: All right. Here we go. I'm going
0: to... That's what you get, because that was strike number two. Right, what are we going to do then?
1: I don't know. I've just gone on strike.
0: I hope you're.
1: Yeah.
0: Right, so guys, we have been talking about eggs in the Facebook chat. And how do you like your eggs in the morning? No, not at all. How do you have your eggs? Do you like eggs? Do you eat raw eggs? There's some boiled eggs, scrambled eggs, fried eggs, raw eggs. Kev, what are you on? But anyway, on that note, eggs come from chickens, don't they, Z?
1: Yeah.
0: Are you still on a strike?
1: Yeah.
0: I'll do it then. Winston Groovy with Funky Chicken.

0: There you go, guys. How about that? Bit of funky chicken. Right, then, we've got a request.
1: Oh.
0: What?
1: Yeah.
0: Come on, then.
1: Okay, this is Dennis Brown.
0: With?
1: Silhouette.
0: Who's it for?
1: This is for Peter John.
0: It definitely is.

0: There you go.
1: Oh, that's better.
0: It was better. There was a bit of a buzz in there,
1: yeah,
0: wasn't
1: there? Was.
0: I thought it was a bumblebee in there. There was. Dennis Brown with Silhouette going out for her very own Peter John. Right, yay. Guys, we've only got 50 minutes left, which is quite a while.
1: Let's get some more tunes in.
0: Well, shall we?
1: Yeah.
0: Or shall we not?
1: Yeah.
0: We are?
1: Yeah.
0: We're doing what?
1: We're going to do Max Romeo and Chase the Devil.
2: Lucifer, son of the morning, I'm going to chase you out of earth.

0: What a tune that was.
1: Yeah, beautiful.
0: Right, we're going to give you some more, guys.
1: Before we do,
0: yes,
1: we got to say, don't forget to stay tuned, guys. It's coming up straight after us. We'll be DJ Atty. So stay tuned for that.
0: Alrighty then.
1: There you go. Right, do you have a bit of Monty Naismith?
0: Yeah, we're Laurels for Laurels.
1: There we go then.
2: Respect!

0: Perry's cup of tea.
1: There we go, Monty Naismith, Laurels for Laurels.
0: There you go. Right, guys, big shout out to all the guys down the pub watching the football. Shaz is in the Facebook listening while the others are watching the footy. So hello to
1: and
0: you
1: all. Oh, drunk.
0: Probably. There you go. Right, Shaz, I don't know whether the guys can hear me or not, but this one's going out for all the guys. Hang on a minute, where's he gone though, is it? Yeah, going out for Gary, Shaz, and everyone else. We've got a bit of Angels Above Me with Rum Rum River.

0: Wow. Beautiful tune. Hope you guys enjoyed that one.
1: There you go, guys. Run, run, river. Right. We've got our, 36 minutes left, see.
0: Okay, so let's do some more tunes for the peeps.
1: We will.
0: This is The Bleachers.
1: Yeah.
0: We check him out.

There you go, guys. The Bleachers. We'll check him out. Right, Radio Quest coming on the Facebook Live. And our cat. She went a bit of Janet Kay with Silly Games. So, cat, just for you. Here we go.

0: Oh, there you go, guys. Bit of Janet Kay with Silly Games. I can remember a time when Z could hit those high notes.
1: Yeah, that was a long time ago.
0: That's before you got COPD, darling.
1: So you definitely can't hit them high notes anymore.
0: Well, you can do the high coughs.
1: Yeah, I can do the high coughs.
0: You definitely can. There you go. Right, now then. Paul did ask me for a tune earlier, but we always play that tune. And so I picked another one of his favourites. And funny enough, we walked into a pub at Skeggy the weekend, and Paul said, I'm just going to go and see what's on in that little room. I went, all right, mate. He come running back. He said, Kev, you'll never guess what. I said, what? He said, they're playing D. Clark. That's my girl, weren't they, Z?
1: They were.

0: There you go, people. D. Clark.
1: And that's my girl.
0: Right, we're going to give you a bit of the Who.
1: With?
0: Zoot Zoot.
1: Yeah, this one's going out for our mate Wayne. I don't think Wayne's here tonight, but he might be listening on the radio rather than the Facebook. But
0: if he is, hi, Wayne.
1: Wayne, this one's for you, mate. Mum. There you go.

0: The Who with Zoot Suit.
1: Yeah, indeed it was.
0: Well, we're going to have some John Holt now.
1: Are we?
0: Mm.
1: Yeah.
0: I love you to want me.
1: What are you trying to say?
0: Nothing.
1: Oh, okay.
0: Just telling the peeps what it is.
1: Oh, okay.
0: Okay, let's play. When I-

0: Oh, how about that then, guys? That went straight off quicker than I was ready for it.
1: Aye.
0: Right, guys, we're going to have a quick word from our sponsors and we will be straight back.
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1: There we go. That was a word from our sponsors.
2: There you go, guys. Right, guys, we're going to push on. We've not got too long left, so we're going to have a bit of Johnny Nash.
1: And Hold Me Tight.

0: Ooh. 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So go on, Zen, hit them with the next one.
1: All right, we're going to have some Dennis Brown.
0: Yeah.
1: With Promised Land.

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0: There we go, everyone, the Kingstonians.
1: And Sufferer. 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Paul just asked me to play it for her. She likes this song. So, Janet, the Walk the Feet Off of Your Man, who's actually on holiday. This one's for you. It's a bit of bad manners.
0: And this is Scar.
2: Yeah. The authentic sound of now.
3: This is Scar.

0: Oh, mother, I'm ill. 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Right, I've just realised, see, we've not had no Bob Marley tonight.
1: Let's have some Bob Marley, then.
0: I think we better play the guys out with a bit of Bob Marley.
1: Well, lovely up yourself.

0: Right, guys, time for us to say goodbye, I'm afraid.
1: So goodbye from me, little Z.
0: And goodbye from me, Big Kev.
1: Come and join us on Sunday, 6 yep. till 7, guys.
0: Yep. Don't forget, guys, come and join us there. Stay tuned, because coming up will be DJ Atty. But until then, all we can say is...
1: Good night, everybody.
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0: Well, hello, chaps and chapesses, and welcome to the Streetwise Show here with me, Steve Curtis, here on the Boot Boy Radio. Hope you're doing marvellously well and embracing yourself for the winter. But it's been all right at the moment, isn't it? I'm all right. I've got brown. I just got back from New York. Plenty of beers, plenty of football, you know. And sunshine. Yeah, we kicked the show off with the heavy metal kids with Delirious. And this is the Vince with Last Laugh.
1: Yeah, I see what you wanna be.

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0: Just because we look different, big fucking deal.
1: Yeah, big deal, eh? This is a conflict with the Sound Aid is dead.

Well, Chuffs and Chuffesters, that just about wraps up another 1 hour of the Streetwise Show. Here with me, Steve Curtis, here on the Big Boy Radio. Hope you enjoy tonight's content of a mixture of punk rock and oi. But in the meantime, please stay tuned. That's just some fabulous DJs on here to entertain you 24/7. And you know it, it's the Big Boy Radio that delivers. So until next time, I'll shoot leave with this. This is the Stranglers with Something Better Change. See you soon.

0: Yes, good morning, you lovely lot. How are you? It's Friday already, eh? Week since I went to Skarmouth. Right, we're a bit late this morning, but the boss, Jeff Longmar, decided he needed a bit more beauty sleep. Mate, you need a couple of months of that to make any improvements. King Scarfar, bad manners.
1: In the cut! I said in the cut of King Scarfar!

Yes, you're locked on to the Boot Boy Breakfast Show with me, Scarbar Steve. Obviously on Boot Boy Radio. So how do I find you this fine Friday morning? I've been up for about 2 hours. I'm normally rushing around like, I don't know what, to start the show, just get up 10 minutes before, but I don't know. Sometimes you just can't sleep. I can't lay in bed, so I was up nice and early. So, yeah, hope you're well. Hope those who went to Skarmouth are okay-ish. I know there's a lot on the socials. Everyone has come down with some sort of Skarmouth lurgy, like everybody always does. Apart from me, see, off the drink. Had a whole weekend on orange juice and lemonade, and I think all that added vitamin C has made me immune from the Skarmouth lurgy. Can't be a bad thing. Right, I'm going to start off with Gold Steppers. Ain't played them for a while, and this is Hold On Forever.

0: Steppers. This is Boot Boy Radio with Steve Jolly. Yes, sir!
1: Yeah, cheers, Sam. Sam from Gold Steppers and Hold On Forever. We're going to continue on the similar sort of vein, really, and a brand new track from The Skints, and this is Pressure.

mango, wood, milk and honey. Right, I'm going to put a long track on now by Rebelation. My throat's a bit, sounds a bit husky tonight, today. A bit hoarse I am. So I'm going to go inside and get the old coffee machine working and get myself a lovely flat white, I think. So you're going to have a bit of Rebelation now. And this goes on for about 6 minutes. It's quality though. Search and find.

an awesome band, Rebelation are. I've been going since 1994. They've got a really good, awesome back catalogue. If you've not listened to them before, check them out this weekend. Really, really good stuff. Right, this track I heard at Skarmouth last week. I think OLS Boss played it. Can't be sure on who did, but I think that was him. And I thought, you know what, I'm going to bring it to my breakfast show. And this is UB40, and this is Present Arms.

They made some absolutely banging tracks back in the day. UB40 present Arms. Up to date now with Captain Accident and off the forthcoming album. I think it's 2 weeks today, is it? It's coming out. But this is a track taken off it. This is Chains.

Another beautiful track coming, taking off the forthcoming album, Sayonara Paranoia, by the wonderful Captain Accident. So looking forward to seeing them at the end of the month. A band now who I've played on the Not So Obvious Scar Show, but I don't think I've played on the Breakfast Show, and that is Rasta Wookie, and this is Rise.

Easy Dread, check out their album Sound of the Uprising, came out earlier this year, brilliant album, and that's Light It Up. I want to say good morning to Graham, hope you're well mate, hope you ain't got the scarma flurgy like a lot of them have. Me, no, I'm tough stuff, I ain't got it. Graham's a regular like myself at Skarmouth, and it's always good to see people, same faces every time. And yeah, it's good to catch up with people as well, and look forward to May already. We're already excited. It's not a bad lineup coming up this May. Next May. Not this May, it's next May, isn't it? It's next year. Yeah, let's get Christmas out of the way first. Oh, dreaded Christmas. Right, Lloyd McGrath Collective now, and a bit of turbulence.

Lloyd McGrath Collective and Turbulence. Right, I've got another new track. I played it this week on my Not So Obvious Scar show, but it's fitting in with the sort of stuff I'm playing at the moment this morning. And this is Gentleman's Dub Club, new one, and this is Teardrop.

0: You never.
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Still, I think Frosty still got some few copies on vinyl. If not, definitely get it on digital. Superb album. One of the best albums this year, without doubt. Despite what you think, Mr. Harvey. How are you, mate? Paul Harvey. Missed you at Skarmouth, mate. But maybe in May. Come along. Hope you and Nicky are well. Thank you for tuning in, mate. We're going to have Town of Cats now, and this is Lemons.

0: Town of Cats and Lemons. We're going to have a word with our great sponsors, and I think I'm going to come back with a bit of two-tone. That'll please Mr. Harvey, won't it? So stay tuned.
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Like, possibly the best track the beat ever done, I reckon. That's jackpot. I'm going to play a track now on Two Tone, which I haven't played for ages. And this is Rico with The Specials, and this is

Rico and Jungle Music. Right, as you're listening, Mr. Harvey, I know you like a bit of King Hammond. Here you go, rocking on Ridley Road. Is that all right for you, mate?

King Hammond and the Rude Boy Mafia and Rocking on Ridley Road. Well, the weekend spent only one day over there. Caroline and John Stannard, and it's Caroline's birthday today. So happy 21st, Caroline. And I'm going to play two bands which you're rather fond of. Buster Shuffle, we see at the weekend, and I know you're a massive fan of Deafer Guitar Pop, so I'm going to play them back to back. And if I remember right, I think the video for the Deafer Guitar Pop one, I think you and John were in it, weren't you? Anyway, here's Buster Shuffle and The Hood.

Dog P, First In, Last Out. Another brand new track now came out this week. This is the wonderful Sneak Easies, and this is Haystacks.

brand new out this week, the Sneak Easies and Haystacks. Right, let's go way back before the Specials, and before they were the Specials, the Coventry Automatics, and this is the Stupid

0: nice hotel.
1: Very different version to when they done it as the Specials, but that's a Coventry Automatic and Stupid Marriage. So let's have a Specials track, shall we? Blank Expression.

only 47 years old. Wow. Off the Specials album, Blank Expression. 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

0: Let the madness begin. It's Scarbar Steve.
1: Cheers, Nick. Yes, that's embarrassment and by madness, of course. Right, have you ever woke up in the middle of the night and thought to yourself, you know what? What's the difference between an ostrich and an emu? Well, let Madame Claude tell you.

Now the difference, that's Madame Claude and Juarez. Right, a new old track now. Old because it's Dave and Mary, and new because it's a new version by Newtonic.

Brilliant New Tonic and their version of Dave and Mary. We ain't got long left. We've only got 7 or 8 minutes before the wonderful Mark Wilson's Music Liquidator show. Always a great show. In fact, Friday's an awesome day. Some really great shows on Boot Boy Radio, so stay tuned. Right, P45, this is Please Paul Harvey, and this is Bricks and Mortar.

dramatic voice, Jack. You know, I suppose probably. But yeah, that's B45, Bricks and Mortar. I'm going to squeeze one more in. This is for my good lady, my rock, my gorgeous wife, Julie. And this is the Hot Knives. And Julie.

Hot Knives, Julie, for my gorgeous wife who saved me on a couple of times in my life, without doubt. Love you loads. Right, that's it. I've got to take my van now for an MOT. Stay locked on for Mark Wilson and the Music Liquidator. All right, I'll see

0: 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The Two-Tone Village in Coventry. 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
3: Good morning, good evening, good afternoon, in the right order. For wherever you are in the world, thanks for joining Mark Wilson's Musical Liquidator show here on this Friday morning, coming out of the UK. Big thanks to Steve Jolly for the last 2 hours of the Steve Jolly, aka Scarbar, breakfast show. I've got a bit of a surprise today. I've got Rob Bradley in the studio with me. So we'll be doing two and two, him two, me two, etc. Playing all sorts of stuff, 69, 68, 70, bit Scar maybe. But I'm going to start you off as I normally do with a couple of instrumentals. And this, the Hippie Boys.

0: Yeah, Tommy McCook there, Rockaway, using the Every Day is a Holiday ribbon. Before I play my first two, I'd just like to say good morning and a big thank you to Mark Wilson for inviting me to join him on his decks in his studio. So, let's start with my first one. This one's going to be Man from MI5.
1: A Dangerous Man.

produced by Lee Perry. What a great instrumental by the Upsetters. Man from MI5. We're going to stay with those 69 tracks with this next one, The Mediators, and What a Condition.

Yes, 1969 off the Gas label, Lloyd Robinson and a tune called No More Trouble. And we move on, and 1968 gave us some great rocksteady and reggae, and this, the reggae sounds of Eric Montemorris.

Eric Montemorris with his rendition of Simple Simon, taken from the nursery rhyme of the same name, Simple Simon. We're going to go back one year. Nice rock steady number, this next one, 1967, with this, A Long Story and Rudy Mills.

What a great rock steady number there from 1967 with Rudy Mills. Going to jump forward 2 years now to another cover version. This is the Mad Lads covering the Spinners' I'll Always Love You.

There you go, the Mad Lads and their cover of the Motown Spinners, or the Spinners as they were in the day. I'll Always Love You, what a tune. Right, back to the 68 reggae. This is Bunny and Ruddy, producer Clancy Eccles, and a tune called On the Town, also known as I Need Your Love Tonight.

Yes, 1968, produced by Clancy Eccles on the New Beat label. That's Bunny and Ruddy and On the Town. And we stay with that label for the next record, Alton Ellis. Recorded at Studio One. This is Feeling Inside.

Yeah, what a great tune there. Alton Ellis, Feeling Inside, produced by Clifford Bow. You find that on the New Beat label. We're going forward 1 year yet again this time. This is the Reggae Boys and Baba, What Is This?

Yeah, Reggae Boys there with Baba, What Is This? And I was just saying to Mark while we was listening to that, it was a record I bought back in late 80s, 90s, and I actually didn't like it, but what a record. The more and more that you listen to it, the better it becomes. As you've probably noticed, there's no order in what we're doing. We're just pulling records out from the shelves and selecting things. So we're going to change it slightly. We're going back 1968 this time. And this is Derek Morgan and Ben Johnson Day.

Yeah, what a great cover there of the Sam and Dave record of the same name, Soul Man, by Hopeton Lewis and Glenmore Brown. Staying with the Rocksteady, 1967, this next one, Prince Buster and Bye Bye Baby.

Sang and produced by Prince Buster there, Bye Bye Baby. Originally taken from Chuck Willis, titled You're Still My Baby. Staying with the Rocksteady numbers, this Prince Allah and Get in the Groove.

Yeah, so 1968, Joe Gibbs produced Rocksteady Magic from Amalgamated Label. And that, Prince Allah and Get in the Groove. We stay with the Rocksteady tunes, Derek Morgan

0: Yes, Mr. Derek Morgan there, and Kill Me Dead. What a tune.
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0: 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If you're in the Great Yarmouth, get yourselves in there. 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It's a great, great little shop. Loads of good stuff if you're into that new clobber sort of thing. And the pub is always vibrant. Live acts in the summer every day, every night. Right, back to the music and back to the rocksteady sound still of 67 this. This is Desmond Decker.

Desmond Dekker there, keeper cool head. What a great, great singer and what a great performer. Seen him many times in my growing up years of enjoying reggae. What a great performer he was. We're moving away from the Rocksteady now. We're going on to the Trojan label and this great track by the Maytals. This is Watermelon, and in my opinion, it is underplayed. It needs a lot more airtime. So here we go.

What a great, great record there. Metals and Watermelon. If you've got a copy of that, flip it. Listen to the other side. She's My Scorcher is just as great. Going to play a B-side now. This is the B-side to CN Express. It's called You Were Meant For Me. You can pick it up on the Parma label, or if you're lucky enough, you can also find it on the Escort label. So here we go with this great track.

Yes, there you go, Lee Perry, and You Were Meant For Me. As I said, lots of DJ chatter going on in here when there's two of you. So some of it is obviously will come through on the mic, but it's just how it goes. Anyway, this Trojan 77 series, I banged on about it long enough. There's some great records, absolute class. This is The Barons, and Darling Please Return.

Produced and sang by Owen Gray there on the Trojan label. What a great track. Some absolutely fantastic tracks on the Orange and White and the Red Trojan labels. Don't pass them by. If you see them, buy them, because one of them or both tracks will be absolutely fantastic. Earlier on, Mark played Mind You Kill Me Dead. This next one is Max Romeo with a different cut, and it's called Fish in the Pot.

A different cut there to mine, You Kill Me Dead. That, Max Romeo and Fish in the Pot. And you'll find that on the Unity label, the label that we're going to stay with, and the same year, 1970. This next record is a new one to me. I pulled it out from the many, many records that Mark has got on his shelves. This is John Holt and Give Her All the Love

Yes, a fantastic voice of John Holt there, lead singer with the Paragons, obviously, as everybody knows. On that cover of Marvin Gaye's Gonna Give Her All I Love I've Got from 1969, which was a charted record for Motown in them days. And obviously, 69 got covered that next year on. Right, back to the 69 tunes and this, Using the Rhythm of Derek Morgan and Gimme Back, produced by Bunny Lee. This is Rico.

0: That's Rico and Japanese Invasion on that Bullet label, and we stay with that label for this. This, Lloyd Chalmers and the brilliant Dollars and Bonds.
1: My name is Bond. James Bond. 007. Licensed to kill. I am

0: The name is Bond. James Bond. 007. Licensed to kill. I am the lady killer.
1: Yeah, what a great record there by Lloyd Chalmers. Dollars and Bond. Absolutely fantastic. Couple of instrumentals coming up from me now. First one's going to be Red Gal Ring by Jeff Barnes and Roland Alfonso. That's going to be followed by The Upsetters and 848. So here we go.
2: Oh, look who is back on the musical track. Mr. Megaton, Rolly Solly.

0: There you go, the Upsetters on the Upsetter label, produced by Lee Perry, of course, and 8 for 8. And, well, we get to 1970 for me and this brilliant Aston Barrett.
1: Dear arts and gentle people!

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4: 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First for Headstock Music Events, and they do Searle's Holiday Camp in Hunstanton at the end of February with Bootboy Radio DJs in attendance in our own room, so which is good. We're not actually in with anybody else. We do what we want, how we want. And then Melton Town Estate and Melton Scarfest, both supporting Bootboy Radio and their own dues, obviously. And that's always a great weekend. So get your tickets for both. And then, as you know, as you've realised, Rob Bradley of the Reggae Train is here with me in the studio. We've got about 10 minutes, 15 minutes to go, something like that. So I'll carry on and back to the music. And this is The Bases.

0: 1971 there, the basis. I'm going to stay in the 1970s. These next two coming up are both on the Big Shot label, and I'm going to start off with this one, Patrick and Lloyd, and Return of the Pollock.
1: The Return of the Pollock. I'm a professional gun. Hey, watch out.

Patrick and Lloyd, Return of the Pollock, the second one from the Big Shot label coming up on this one. And this is The Prophets. And Revenge of Eastwood, Revenge of Eastwood, version 2.

Yes, the Pioneers on Amalgamated, produced by Joe Gibbs and that Mama Luck Day. We stay with that and that artist, that well, not the artist, no, sorry, the producer and the label, and this, the Slickers.

What a fantastic track there by the Royals. Never See Come See, and like we said, produced by Joe Gibbs. Well, let's move away from Joe Gibbs now. We're going to move on to another great producer, and this Duke Reid. This time we've got the Righteous Flames and Ease Me Up, Officer.

0: 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Pride, style, and unity since 1969. Scott,
1: yes, about 10 minutes to go from us too for this musical liquidator show on this Friday morning. And I hope you've enjoyed it. This cool sticky and the brilliant Train to Soulsville using the Ethiopians' Train to Scarville rhythm.

Another fantastic Joe Gibbs produced record there. Cool Sticky and Train to Soulville. 2-4, 2-4. Two more from me to come up. Our first one's going to be this, and this is the Maytals and Just Tell Me.

Yeah, the great Maytals there would just tell me. What a fantastic track. Last one from me coming up, but before I play this, I'd just like to say a big, big thank you to Mark, the musical liquidator, for inviting me down to share a deck with him and spin some of his fantastic records that he's got. I'll be back on Tuesday if you want to catch me again. 12 o'clock through till 2 with the Reggae Train. Here's my last one from me, and it's one of my favourite singers, this, Roy Shirley and Flying Reggae.

There you go, one of Rob's favourite artists, Roy Shirley, and the brilliant, brilliant Flying Reggae. Right, a massive thanks to everybody who's tuned in this morning, wherever you are in the world. And greatly appreciated. And thanks to Rob Bradley for joining me here for the Musical Liquidator show this Friday morning. We'll have to return the favour at some point. So I'm going to run you out with a little bit of an instrumental, and then we're done for the day. There you go.

0: Yes, I'll be back Monday afternoon at 1600 hours. And with that, we'll love and leave ya. See ya, bye.
1: Pick up the road, quiet them.

A big hello and welcome to everybody out there in the Boot Boy world. My name is Rude Boy Murph, and this is me 2-hour show. And as always, we've got some great tracks to play. Starting it all off with the Baba Brooks Band and their version of Watermelon Man.

That's Rocksteady, Phyllis Dillon there. And that came out on Duke Records. And they were a subsidiary of the Trojan record label. And they acted between 1968 and the late 1970s. Got 73, I think it was. This next track, Stranger Cole, Rough and Tough.

The sounds there of Lizzie, the right song. And Lizzie's real name was Delroy Patgrave. And he had 31 singles. I've only got two of his. I better dig deeper in those record shops. That's a great track, that one. My name's Rude Boy Murph. This is Boot Boy Radio. We're going to move on to all-time classic. This is Dance Crasher, Alton Ellis and the Flames.

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That's Toots and Maytals there with Don't Trouble Trouble, their version. And of course, it's been done by a couple of artists over the years. And Johnny Clark's one of them, I can think of. And there's so many other, I just can't think of the names now. I've got about four versions of that song. And there's some great versions out there. It's a great song, and it just goes to show what a good song when it's been covered so many times. But of course, Toots and Maytals, one of my favourite bands, and you never go too far wrong with playing Toots and Maytals track. This next track is Derek Morgan, Rudy Don't Fear.

That's the Ethiopians there. Hang on, don't let it go. Now, the Ethiopians, they were founded by Leonard Dillon, Stephen Taylor, and Ashton Morris. And they started recording for the Clement Cox and Dodd in 1966. Later on that year, 1966, Morris left the group, and then they started recording at Dynamic Studios for the World label, where they had their first success, Trainer Scarville. And then, of course, the rest is history, because as you know, there's many, many great records produced there by the Ethiopians.

The great voice there of Delroy Wilson, Got to Get Away. What a great artist. And I've just recently, I go through phases when I sort of deep dive artists, and I've started, managed to get hold of a few early albums of Delroy Wilson. And they're brilliant. He's got such a great voice. And I'm really getting into his early albums, early stuff. And he doesn't get the credit that he deserves. Obviously everyone knows the popular songs of his, but he's had such a, and he's done quite a various range of different styles as well. What a talented artist, Delroy Wilson. This is Boot Boy Radio. My name is Rude Boy Murph. We're going to have a bit of Lauren Atkin. This is Kent People.

The Cooler, the Wrigglers there. It came out in 1968 on the Giant label. And the Wrigglers, they were a Jamaican calypso group. Members were Bobby Atkin, Denzel Lang, and Larry McDonald. And they had 13 singles and 2 albums. And I'll be honest, I've only ever heard of that one track, The Cooler. Obviously, I've heard of Bobby Atkin. And he's carry on, he's still playing now, I believe. But yeah, what a great record. And more digging in record shops. That's what I spend my time doing when I'm not playing records, is digging in record boxes, trying to find them exclusive ones that I can't never get hold of. My wish list is forever getting longer, and I don't seem to be getting ahead of it at all. There's always more records on that list. It's great. I do love it. It's one of my passions, is just buying records. And it's a good job too, isn't it? It's a good job I've got a chance to play them as well. Many thanks to Boot Boy for letting me on here playing my records. This next track, this is Congo War, Lord Brimner.

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My name is Root Boy Murph. Don't forget, you can check out my Facebook page. Come have a look, come say hello, and share your views and comments. And I'm on Root Boy Productions, Facebook, Root Boy Productions. And you'll see lots of interesting photographs and memorabilia and events that are going on. And also, don't forget to check out Boot Boy Radio on Facebook with all the events that are going on. Plenty of great events coming up. So please check them out and support the station. And come along and say hello to us. We're not going to bite your heads off. Well, not all of us.

People rock steady. That's the Uniques there. It came out in 1967 and was produced by Bunny Lee. It came out in the UK on Island Records and Lee's Records in Jamaica. What a great track. And Uniques, what a great band. So many great tracks they've done over the years.

That track's called Mr. A. That's Lee Barretti. And I've taken that off an album, Rudy's All Round the World. And as the name suggests, it's ska bands all around the world. And a lot of these bands have appeared at London Ska Festival. And the album was produced and calibrated by Sean Flowers, who had People's Records. And it's a great compilation album. And it's some great stuff on there. And so I imagine it's still available. So probably the best place to get hold of it will be going to Happy People with Records label website. And they've got a catalogue on there. And you'll be able to get... they're very reasonably priced. He tends to knock down the prices off early release stuff. It's been released for a few years now. So, yeah, have a look out for that. It's called Rudy's All Around the World. And I'm going to play one more track off that album. And this is Ron Vaughan, Mason's Arms.

That's good, wasn't it? I hope you all been singing along to that. Because if you're like me, you probably understood every single word of that. If anybody can translate that for me and tell me what that's all about, I'd love to know. Get on the Facebook. Because I don't want to be upsetting anybody. I'm not that kind of person. This is Rude Boy Radio. My name's Rude Boy Murph. We have got some great tracks to play, yeah.

0: 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Look at that.
1: That's Dennis El Capone there. Wake Up Jamaica. Of course, the sample there of Jonah Lannis. What a great sample and what a great track as well. So I went out and bought the original track of that after hearing that Dennis El Capone. And what a brilliant Dennis El Capone. This is my name's Rude Boy Murph. I probably said that before, actually. I don't know. If you haven't, I'm going mad. This next track, Alton Ellis. Can I change my mind?

Track's called Skinhead Shuffle, and that's the Mohawks there. And I was a little surprised to find a song by the Mohawks, because I know more for another song of theirs, which is more of a sort of, I don't know, I can't think of the song now. It's bugging me. I'm trying to think if I was playing that song. I bought it. I spent quite a bit of money buying it as well. And it was sampled a lot in hip-hop tracks. And I just can't. It will come to me about midnight tonight, probably. It will come back to me at some point. I can't. I might come back before the end of the show. I'm knowing the suspense is probably killing you. But that's the Mohawks there. And if anybody knows the other song, the big hit of theirs, it's not a ska song. It's more of a funk song. But yeah, there we go. Anyhow, I played you Dennis Al Capone earlier, Wake Up Jamaica. And I mentioned the sample there of Jonah Lannis. Well, I managed to find that record in my box. This is the sample.

as Lord Creator, such is life. Now we're going to go on, finish up in the last little bit of the show with a bit of a two-tone, because I sort of grew up with a two-tone era, and well, that's the kind of music I got into. I grew up before that, and I don't know, a lot of the tracks were cover versions, and went out and bought the original versions, and that's what started all this record collecting off, and all this great expense I've been spending out over the years. But it's fantastic, and it's become a, well, as we all probably know, part of life, innit. And but many things were, great things were said during the two-tone era. They sung about what was happening. Unfortunately, a lot of the same things are still happening now, all these years later. But one of the bands that was sort of one-hit wonder, really, on the two-tone label, this is Swinging Cats, Mantovani. And it's a great track, though. And here we go.

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Click, click. My name's been Rude Boy Murph. This has been Boot Boy Radio. Many thanks, as always, for your ears and staying with Boot Boy and staying with me. As always, I love playing the records I love, and I hope you like them as well. Stick around. There's plenty more great shows throughout the day, 24/7 here at Boot Boy Radio. And going to leave you one more, maybe two, if I can squeeze two more in. Take care of yourselves. See you again next time.

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0: Big Bunny Records from 1966. Those are the Dealers. And you got it.
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Jimmy McFarland and Lonely Lover. Came out on Summit Records in 68, then RPR Records in 69, then did see a UK release on one of those Goldmine 7s.

0: Stacking Three together. We kicked off with Daryl Banks and Somebody Somewhere Needs You. Memories of the Blackpool Mecca and the car stairs and It Really Hurts Me Girl. And then the wonderful Barbara Mercer and Hey.
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Started singing when she was 3 years old. That's Misty Moore and Little Things. A big break came in 1967 when she started singing at Dino's, a club owned by Dino.

Aretha Franklin and Spanish Island peaked at number 14 in the UK charts in October of 71. Staying with the classics.

One classic turned into two. We kicked off with Aretha Franklin in Spanish Harlem, and then the wonderful Bob and Earl and Harlem Shuffle.

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Lantern in the Imperials and Never Again. Just a couple of records before we're out of here. This is Jimmy Beaumont, and you've got too much going for you. Have mercy.

Soul with a capital S. Jimmy Beaumont and You Got Too Much Going For You. Staying with the real stuff, this is Barbara Martin there and Come Back Halfway.

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Don't forget, if you miss any of the shows, they are all available on Mixcloud or Harry's Radio page on Facebook. Until next week, take care and stay safe. 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

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I'm Joel P, and I'll be here for the next 2 hours playing some sweet reggae vibes. Here's Anthony B with Gimme the Weed.

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1: 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That was Sizzler and Conqueror with Girl Love Me. 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

0: Yes, you're listening to Boot Boy Internet Radio. That was JC Lodge with Too Far Gone. I'm Joel P. This is Joel Armour and Never End here on Boot Boy Internet Radio.
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I'm Jar P. That was spectacular with reggae music. 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

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Big thanks, as always, to JP for the last 2 hours. Always a great show. 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
3: 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You're listening to Kev Andrews, Scooter Sands. Whoa.

Yeah, welcome along to Scooter Sounds here on bootballradio.net with me, Kev Andrews. Okay, let's have a little bit of a recap of what we've heard so far. We kicked off with Mink DeVille and Spanish Stroll, followed by the Vapors with Turning Japanese, then the Undertones and Teenage Kicks, then back-to-back Skids with Into the Valley and The Saints Are Coming, and then we heard The Saints with This Perfect Day. Welcome along. If you're in the chat rooms, then welcome along. I can't actually answer anything in the chat rooms today, but let's carry on with the music. Let's have two from Dr. Feelgood now, She Does It Right, and then Milk and Alcohol.

0: The Stranglers there with Get a Grip on Yourself. And before that, we had Sound of the Suburbs with the Members. And then What Do I Get from the Buzzcocks? Okay, I forgot to say at the start of the show that we've actually got a live lounge coming up today. So that will be at the top of the hour, which is about 20 minutes away. So in the meantime, let's carry on with some more punk and new wave.
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0: Okay, time for another recap. We had two from Generation X in Ready Steady Go and Dancing With Myself, and then two from The Ruts, Staring at the Rude Boys and Babylon's Burning. And then we ended the first hour with two tracks that I haven't played on the show before. We had the Patti Smith Group and Because the Night, and then Blondie with One Way or Another. Now it's time for
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1: Thank you.
0: It's a number that whenever we played it on tour, everybody said, we like that one. This one is called Hersham Boys.

We got a brand new album coming out in about 2 weeks. It's called Rocket to Russia. And here are a couple of cuts. Sheena is our punk rocker.

is a number that in England they didn't like to play on the radio, but perhaps the radio of Sweden will play this track because it means more to me and the band than any other song. It's called Mister You're a Better Man Than I.

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1: Yes, the Live Lounge there. And we kicked off with No More Heroes from the Stranglers, followed by the Ramones with Rockaway Beach. And then we had Do Anything You Want to Do from Eddie and the Hot Rods. And then back-to-back Sham 69 with Hersham Boys and Hurry Up Harry. And then two from the Ramones, Sheena is a Punk Rocker and Blitzkrieg Bop. And another one from Sham 69, Mister, You're a Better Man Than I. And then we finished the same way we started, with two from the Stranglers, Nice and Sleazy, and then a great cover of the Kinks track, All Day and All of the Night. Okay, we're into the last 30 minutes of the show now, so let's carry on with the music.
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0: Is Vic there?
1: Hello.
0: Is Vic there? Is Vic there? Is Vic there?

Pepper and the Muffins there with Echo Beach, another first time play on the show. Well, it's got about 6 minutes left of the show, enough for two tracks. I'll be back again same time, same place next Friday. And in the meantime, don't forget to stay tuned for the boss man, Mr. Jeff Longbar, who will be up at the top of the hour with the Boot Boy Scar Show. See you next time. Thanks for joining me. Cheers.

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Okay, lads, say very good morning, afternoon, evening, Scar family worldwide. How are you? Yes, you. You know who I'm talking to. It's the Boot Boy Scar Show with me, Jeff Longbart, on bootboyradio.co.uk. A massive thank you to Kev Andrews for the last 2 hours for his scooter sign. And before that, who did we have? You know who we had, didn't we? Of course, JRP. Cheers, guys. Great shows, as always.

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0: 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They've got a new album coming out early next year now. So, but before that, we've got our Christmas party at the Dublin Castle on the 13th of December. Tickets from WeGotTickets.com. There's Yacht Freshness and the Big Boss Band, Jack Ladd and Rise Up. And it's $12.50 to get in.
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2: I saw?
1: Yes, Mr. T.
2: Well, if I saw, for this year music.
1: With all pleasure.
0: Come say hello to Andy Kemp. Also got say hello to Neil and Marcia. There's some Harry J and the All-Stars.
1: Gracious.

Pioneers Airways, Give and Take. Got this one, Phyllis Dillon, Don't Touch Me Tomato. What's that all about? Who would want to touch her tomato? Not quite sure. Kev Moles might. Would you, Kev? He's on the phone. 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You wouldn't touch her tomato. I think Simon Moeller would, because he's in the chat room. And Neil would as well. Vinny has.

from the Heptones. The Boot Boy Scar Show, me, Jeff Longbar. How you doing? Hope you're okay. Got this one for Bob Marley and the Wailers, Ice Water with Jack Sparrow.

That's the upset as there. Right, sadly, sad news yesterday. Errol Organ passed away. Sending love to his friends and family. It's sad time. All here at Boot Boy Radio. We've got two in a row from Errol. It's called Save Your Soul by Terror Tax.

0: How about that? Two great tracks there from Errol's Organs, who sadly passed away yesterday. Save Your Soul and Terror Tactics. Love and condolences to all his friends and family. From all of us here at Boot Boy Radio. Rest in peace, brother. Watch what you're doing, then what you say, you terrorizing.
1: 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Friday and Saturday, the 7th and 8th of November, 2025. 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We continue into the weekend on Saturday at Christ the King Parish Centre, Coventry, CV6 2AA, from 2 p.m. till late, with live performances from the Scarbrats, Two Tone Mafia, Rookie Numbers, Vaseline, Northern Soul Sister, Mr. H, and the King himself, Elvis, will be making an appearance with DJ support across the day and night, with a choice of vinyl selections from Scar and Mash, Scarman Peachy, Johnny Too Bad, and the reggae rebel, Vinnie Brogan. 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
0: Well, I was just telling people in the chat room that I'm having Iffits for tea, which is like, if it's not burnt, I'll eat it. And I've seen Neil Hastings is in there. Now, that man can cook. He done me some cookies at Skarmouth. They were awesome. Neil, send me a meal round, bud.

0: There with the cotton tree. I've just had a message back from that Neil geezer. And I said, I've got to get him to cook meals. Most of my meals come with peas, Jeff. I'm not sure you'd like them. For those that don't know me, I'm a vegetarian, which means I don't eat any vegetables.
1: Don't ask me how I've got my name.
0: That's how I see it. This is for the Maytels.
1: I told you once, I told you twice, it's made it sleepy quite alright. Don't ask me how I've got my name. I told you,
0: mind you, I could live on his cookies.

0: Gotta say hello to Simon.
1: What?
0: Kev Andrews, very good evening to you. I've said hello to already. Cody James and Mark Wilson.
1: Yeah,
0: Andy Kemp.
1: Yeah, be brothers.
0: Hi guys. Independent. Derek Morgan.

big shout out going out to Jerry Malter in Sin Island. Johnny Too Bad, that is the Boot Boys Car Show. Let's start again. It is the Boot Boys Car Show with me, Jeff Longbar. And I haven't had a rum. What is that all about, eh? What about this one for the Ethiopians, of course? Trying to scarf it all.

sound of the Ethiopians. I'll say get well to Marcia, who isn't feeling too good by the looks of the emoji. This is just blowing me a raspberry or something. I'm not quite sure what the emoji is. Looks like she's got Scarmouth Lurgy. What about this one for the techniques? No one.

kind of the technique, so with no one. Just said that I would see Mark Peachy in the cup. What? Coventry. But I'll see him in a week and a half in Scotland. Scalloway, Dumfries, if you've got your ticket chip. Karen or Colin McBurney. It's a thin line. 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There's an events page on there. Have a look, Scalloway, and there's a link to buy tickets. Okay. So if you want tickets, not rock on, up to the door. I'll save you a place.

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1: You ride there with the tide is high. Right, okay, this next track, I'm going to play it. And those that are in the chat room, I want them to tell me who it is. Okay, I'm sure they should know because most of them are DJs anyway. So check this out.

Okay, the last one I played, I'll wait to see if anyone had danced in the chat room, was The Alterations, aka Pyramid Timory, Roy Ellis and Company. Well, I got this one from The Crystal Light. Before that, we had Motels of Fever. It was a Good Boy Scar Show. Yeah, you okay, I hope.

How about that from Palmer International? That was Wake Up. This is Joe White and Rudy's All Around, the Big Boy Scar Show. Got Vinnie Brogan on the phone at the moment, having a chat with him, catching up. And I'll see you after this. Aww.

Joe White. Because Vinny's on the phone, I want to say Joe Wright. Okay, because you know what I'm like with the ranking Roger and all that type of stuff. Like, this is Schoolgirls Sing and Shout. They should all be titles, like, with an S and stuff like that, so I don't get buggered up. I'm on the phone to the web, Weggy Webble. You can catch his show tonight at 9 o'clock UK time. Friday night, Moonstomp Vinyl Show with the Reggie Rebel.

Well, we're going to be at Prince Regent tomorrow, as well as a scooter rally on. There's a ride out to the Prince Regent. We'll be there from about 12 o'clock lunchtime until they all bugger off and stuff like that. And get the Boot Boy merch on the stall there as well. This is going out for Ali, landlady, Ali Scarbar. This is Ringo Scar, and I want to hold your hand. You let me.

How about that? The sound of Cornell Campbell. Got this one from Freddie McKay. So long, farewell, it's called. It is the Boot Boy Scout Show. Me, Jeff Longbar. Coming up at the top of the hour. So long, farewell. It's the Boss Reggae Recipe. DJ Matty, live in Athens. We've got the Friday Night Moonstop Vinyl Show with

Loco were playing having a hissy fit. I thought lift it up, got this one. No idea what it is, never played it before. This is Jackie Ross, Jerk and Twine.

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Doing okay, bud. Get your steps together now. You'll catch him tomorrow morning.

10 minutes to go until we've got the Boss Reggae Recipe Show with DJ Matt T live in Athens in Greece. Then we've got the Friday Night Moonstomp Final Show with Vinnie Bro and the Reggae Rebel. He's on at 9. 10 o'clock, Jim Moller. And then at midnight, George Firth, Bomber County. 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

0: What a great track there from Larry Marshall. This is Day Lads. Penultimate soul. It's got Soul Rebel.
1: Shake your shoulders.
0: And Soul Beat as well to some people.

sound of the guidelines there. Soul beat. This one's the last one for me coming up. I'd like to say a massive thank you to each and every one of you for tuning in. It would take far too long. So thank you all. Kansas City, here I come. I will be at the Prince Regent tomorrow, Saturday, from midday when we finish. Kansas City, here the scooter run, there's a scooter ride out. I'll see you there playing some tunes. We'll have some Boot Boy merch here as well. Courtesy of Raw Menswear, of course. I'll see you Monday night at 8 o'clock UK time. Come in.

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0: This is the last one from me. Hope you enjoyed it as much as I did. And next up is Mr. Vinnie Brogan.
1: 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Shots of mighty hit me back.

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6: 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It's your weekly 1 hour vinyl selection session brought to you by the ever glorious Boot Boy Radio and my good self, Vinnie Brogan, a.k.a. the Reggae Rebel. A huge thank you to Trojan Paul for the last hour of fantastic tunes. You've got me going forward for the next hour right up until 10 o'clock. And we're going to be having a Judge Dredd special on tonight's show. Yeah, you heard it right. We're going to be having 1 hour of classic Judge Dredd. Now, I know he's Marmite. I know he's not everyone's cup of tea. Some people love him. Some people don't. I happen to fall into the camp that thinks he's absolutely fantastic. So I'm going to be picking out vinyl selections from my 7-inch Judge Dredd collection for your hopeful entertainment tonight. So without further ado, you know the score on a Friday night. Sit back, kick back, relax, pour yourself a drink, and let's spin some sevens.

Kicking us off in absolutely fine style on tonight's show, Swan Lake 77 by the Dreadnoughts. Did you know, a little snippet of information for you, did you know that the Dreadnoughts was actually British reggae band, wait for it, the Cimarrons. The Dreadnoughts was a name that they used when they backed Judge Dredd. What about that then? See, it's educational as well on tonight's show. Let's crack on with the music. Enjoy this next one. It's Mind the Doors.

The absolutely superb sounds there of Mind the Doors. Another snippet of information for you. Because as I said at the start of this show, it's going to be educational. Did you know that Judge Dredd was the first white musician to score a Jamaican chart hit? There you go, the first white musician to score a chart hit in Jamaica. It's all about education. Let's crack on with the music. Enjoy this next one. It's Nine and a Bit Skank.

Absolutely superb on that last track. So coming up next is a track entitled Dread by Judge Dread. Take a listen, see what you think, and hopefully you'll enjoy.

The absolutely superb sounds there of Dread on that last track. So coming up next is a particular favourite of mine, actually. It's a track entitled One Arm Bandit. Take a listen, see what you think. It's all about the organ.

The absolutely superb sounds there of One Armed Bandit, a particular favourite of mine. Now, I can hear you all sitting there crying, give us more educational snippets, Vinny. Give us more educational snippets. Well, I will. I'll give you two educational snippets. Did you know, ready for it? Did you know that Judge Dredd was a roadie for the Rolling Stones? That's the truth. Here's your second snippet of information about Judge Dredd. Did you know that Judge Dredd was the second biggest selling reggae artist in the 1970s in the UK, second only to the man himself, Bob Marley? There you go. I told you, it's all about the education. Let's see if we can squeeze one more in before the break, and then we're going to talk about events. Events gone and events coming up. Enjoy this next one.

0: 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Pride, style, and unity since 1969. Scott, Scott,
1: Scott. How are we all doing out there Friday night, people? Hopefully you're enjoying tonight's Judge Dredd special as much as I am. So events, let's talk about events. Last weekend, the mighty Skarmouth. I had an absolutely fantastic time. Boot Boy Radio was well received and we all had a fantastic time. It was a particularly busy event for us. We were here, there and everywhere trying to help people out with bits of kit, PA mixers, guitar amps, believe it or not. Lloyd Parks, who was headlining, the wonderful Lloyd Parks, Dennis Brown's musical director for 20 years. He played on Bob Marley's Soul Rebel. So somebody ran out and said, "Hey, Vinny, have you got a guitar amp?" I said, "You what?" They said, "Have you got a guitar amp?" I said, "No." I said, "That's not a particular bit of kit that I would carry as a standard item." I said, "Why?" They said, "Well, Lloyd Parks is in his caravan. He wants to do some more rehearsing." I said, "Well, I'll see what I can do." I ended up running down to Lloyd Parks's caravan with a 1,000-watt monitor, managed to get him plugged in. He was well happy. Off he went rehearsing in his caravan, ready for his performance, headline performance in the evening. So yeah, a really busy Skarmouth for Boot Boy Radio, as we tried our best to accommodate everyone as we do, help everyone out as we do. And I was absolutely knackered at the end of it, although I thoroughly enjoyed the whole event. Lots of talk on social media about footfall being a little bit down. It was, unfortunately. But here's the thing, we're in tough economic climate. We're in a tough economic climate at the minute. All ticketed events are probably overall 20% down. It's tough out there at the minute for events. Skarmouth is no different. But overall, was it a fantastic event? Yes, it was. Did I enjoy myself? Yes, I did. And here's to the next one in May. Let's crack on with the music.

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0: There we go. The absolutely fantastic Skank and Scoot Weekend are coming up. I think it's the end of February next year, if memory serves me right. If you want to go to that, I would strongly suggest that you do go to that. It's an absolutely fantastic weekend event. Very keenly priced as well. Beer prices, very keenly priced as well. And I would get on it quick. It's fast approaching sold out. I haven't just made that up. It is quite literally fast approaching sold out. Boot Boy Radio will be in attendance in our very own room, as we were last year, banging out the tunes and getting the party going. So yeah, I can highly recommend Skank and Scoot Weekend, end of February 2027. Look it up on the internet, www.headstockentertainment.com. He says, quickly looking at the flyer, concerned that he hasn't got that right. There was no need for me to do that because I got it right. How's that for a professional? Let's crack on with the music and enjoy this next one.

0: wow. Absolutely superb. Judge Dredd does Phoenix City. I absolutely love that. I thought that was absolutely brilliant. 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
1: How are we all doing out there, Friday night people? So, where's Boot Boy Radio going next? Where are we venturing out on the road, broadcasting live from? Well, I can tell you, it's the week after next. We're heading up to Bonnie, Scotland, the wonderful Dumfries, for Scalloween, and we can't wait. We're going to be broadcasting right across the weekend from the Lawbourne Hall. I can never quite say that when I've had a beer. The Lawbourne Hall. And as I said, we can't wait. There's some fantastic bands playing right across the weekend, performing live. Lots of lovely, wonderful DJs performing for you as well. You can get your tickets. Tickets are available if you turn up at the venue. All the details are online. You can pay on the door, or you'll probably be more advisable to get your tickets in advance. If you check out Scalloween on Facebook, for example, the event will come up. And you can take it from there and get your tickets sorted. We'll see you there for those of you that are going. We can't wait to give you a big hug and see how you're all getting on. Let's crack on with the music and enjoy this next one.

0: she pulls it out. I push it back. She starts to shout, Dr. Kitsch, you're terrible. I can't stand the sight of your needle. Reggae. I am a qualified physician, and I will give this injection.
1: Folks, we're heading towards the end of tonight's show, and as always, you know what I like to say. Thank you ever so much for locking on, and I hope you enjoyed tonight's Judge Dredd special, who I happen to think is absolutely fantastic, wonderful, and I love listening to him. I hope you did too. Listen up, whatever it is you're getting up to this weekend, get yourselves out there. You know the routine. Get yourselves out there and go and enjoy your lives. Go and have some fun. I've got no plans for this weekend, funnily enough. I'm recovering from last weekend's Skarmouth. And then next weekend, it's going to be Scalloween. So I'm sort of like recovering and recharging. However, you know how it goes for me. All it takes is a phone call. And I suddenly find myself stood at the back of a venue or stood in a pub listening to a band. But that's never a bad thing. You got to grab life and enjoy life while you can. And I sincerely hope that's what all you wonderful people do this weekend. I'm going to play you out with a couple of tracks, a couple more tracks from Judge Dredd. You can catch up with me. I think it's going to be the week after next because we're going to be broadcasting live from Scalloween. But in any event, keep it locked on to Boot Boy Radio, www.bootboyradio.net, or in fact, .com. 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You can catch us on all those different website addresses. Enjoy the next couple of tracks. God bless, take care, and I'll catch up with you soon.

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2: I'll tell you what, if you play your cards right tonight, you can have me, and I won't charge.

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1: You got no chance.
0: Here, come here. Oh, bloody bucket.
1: What'd you say?
0: I said bucket.
2: Oi, keep your noise down. I've got kids asleep up here.
0: Sod off.
1: Oh, you're so manly.
0: I told you so.
1: All right, I give in. You make me have it.
0: Nah, I don't fancy you now.
1: Bloody cheek. Bring me out here. 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
0: After all that fart arsing about. 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
1: That pig ought to give a lady a lift.
0: Cool, you want to talk. The last time I see a figure like that, it was being milked. Go on, sod off.

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1: Evening, how's everybody this week? It's that Scar and Punk show. Let's get it started. This is the Hub City Stompers. Skins don't cry.

Yes, Skins Don't Cry there. Hope City Stompers, well, how's your weekend going so far? Hope you're having a good one. It's a Friday night, and it's That's Garen Punk Show. So tonight, usual stuff coming up, but I've got Anti Nowhere League as the band of the week. Got loads of stuff coming up from Anti Nowhere League from two particular albums, which I'll tell you about very shortly. And also there's a couple coming up from the Outcasts, and that's from John and Isabel. But next up, this is Booze and Glory, Mad World.

0: Boots of Glory. Mad World. So yeah, Anti-Nowhere League are the band of the week this week. And before I start, I just want to say on behalf of everyone at Bootboy Radio, myself, just sending all our love and thoughts to the family, friends, and everybody who knew Steve Barnsley Barnes from the Anti-Nowhere League, who sadly passed away this week. Our thoughts are with you all. But Anti-Nowhere League are the band of the week, concentrating on two of their albums, the iconic debut album from 1982, We Are The League. And then from 2017, as this is That Scar and Punk Show, their League Style, which was it's basically 10 covers made up of sort of reggae, rocksteady, ska classics, which is a fantastic album as well. But let's get started in the one place we can only get started.
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That album is a classic. So moving over now to the 2017 League style album, and this was originally done by the Slickers. This is Anti Nowhere League, Johnny Too Bad.

Turn around 25th then, boys. That is Anti Nowhere League with the Slickers, Johnny Too Bad. Loads more from Anti Nowhere League from both them albums coming up between now and midnight. Next up is Sponge. This is Room for a Boost.

Room for Abuse. The Mike Sponge there. Yes, Friday night, people you're listening to, that's Caravan Punk Show with me, Sim Mullet, taking you right through till midnight. And up next, got Dirtbox Disco. What are you going to do about it?

What a tune, Chelsea. That was Evacuate. So I've got Stiff Little Fingers coming up next. And I know there's a group of lads in Aberdeen who will be jumping around to this one. Evening, lads. Even though one of them will be wearing Crocs.

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1: You're listening to Boot Boy Radio. It's Friday night. It's That Scar and Punk Show. I'm here for another hour and a half. I think I said hour and a half there. Yeah, right through until midnight. So the next one now from Anti-Nowhere League's League Style album from 2017. And this is Derek Morgan's Fat Man.

More Scar and Reggae coming up from Ants Nowhere, League later in the show. Never thought I'd say that. Yeah, Fat Man there by Ants Nowhere League. So over to the We Are The League album now. And it was their debut album, and this was their debut single that spent 5 weeks in the UK singles charts, peaking at number 48, It's Streets of London.

Streets London, Anti Nowhere League, more from them still to come before midnight. So next up is Doom Regulator. So Doom Regulator are a band formed by Tim Armstrong, back in with his old Operation Ivy bandmate Jesse Michaels, who's on vocals and guitar, and other members include Joey Castillo from the Bronx and the Circle Jerks. And this is quite a good band, really. I quite like these. This is Doom Regulator, and this is Raid.

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1: Yeah, got the rough cuts coming up for you next. 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

Now, the Skints have done some good stuff, but I reckon that's my favourite from them. Released this summer, that's Home by the Skints. Got Cox Barrow coming up for you next, and this is from their Hand on Heart album, and it's got to get out.

0: The Business, Blind Justice. So do stick around for the second hour. Got some great stuff coming around. Loads more from the Anti Nowhere League. Couple from the Outcasts. Got bands like, oh, what we got coming up, The Mistakes. And Spear of Destiny, Red Alert. Cockney Rejects, loads of different bands all over the place. Got a couple of jump around two-tone tracks for you as well. So this is That's Garage Punk Show. Just going to have a quick word from our great sponsors. We'll come back with an Anti Nowhere League classic.
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Anti Nowhere League from their We Are The League album. True love story, that one, and brings a tear to the eye. Next up, we're going back to League Style album, and this is Dandy Livingston's Suzanne Beware of the Devil. 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

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So it's That Ska and Punk Show only at Boot Boy Radio. 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Next up, as your regular listeners will know, my favourite band. This is the Mighty Thirst, Boot Boys and Herberts.

Mighty Thirst, Boot Boys and Herberts from their debut album. Check it out. Right, turn it up loud now. This is Spirit Destiny and Liberator.

Spirit of Destiny with their classic Liberator. So every week, my online polls, John and Isabel send in a couple of bands or a couple of tracks. And this week, they sent me a message saying, can I play a couple of tracks by The Outcasts? Because member of The Outcasts, Greg Cowan, sadly lost his wife, Yvonne, this week. And again, our thoughts and love from all of us here at Boot Boy Radio, and I'm sure everybody on the scene, goes out to you all and everybody who knew us. 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

0: Clash there, Safe European Home. Hope you're enjoying the tunes tonight. It's That Ska and Punk Show with me, Sim. Just coming into the last half an hour now. Got a couple of jump about skanking two-tone tunes to go up for the end of the night. We'll have a very quick word from our great sponsors very shortly. Then it's back to the Anti Nowhere League.
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Yeah, Anti Nowhere League from their We Are The League debut album from back in 1982. So another one from League style now. And this one was originally done by the Pioneers. It's Long Shot, Kick Your Bucket.

Anti Nowhere League. Still have time to play one more from them before the end of the show. Right, I did say I play a couple of sort of second wave jump about skanking ska tunes. So here we go.

0: Madness, Night Back to Cairo. Classic from their One Step Beyond album. You listen to Boot Boy Radio. Got Bad Manners coming up for you next. And this is Ska.
1: Yeah. The authentic sound of now.
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This is Scar, Bad Manners. One more Scar track, then we're going to punk it up for the last 15 minutes. Bringing you into the 21st century. Next up, we've got the Ordinary Boys collaboration with Death of Guitar Pop and Full Bifter.

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1: Yes, that's Aaron Punk Show, down to the last 15 minutes. Cotton Rejects. This is a new song. All right!

Slaughter of the Dogs. Where have all the big boys gone? Classic. Where have all the big boys gone? Only time for two more. Where have all the big boys gone? Infrared coming up next with Emergency.

Infrared Emergency from the Still Out of Order album. That's just about it then, people. I'm going to see you away with one more from the classic We Are The League album. I'm Sim, and this has been That Scar and Punk Show, and I'll be back next Friday, 10 o'clock, Boot Boy Radio. Really hope you can enjoy me. Before I go, let's break the law. Enjoy the rest of your weekend. I'll see you next week.

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0: 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When you're looking for top quality clothing like Trojan, Scar and Soul, and Lamberetta, where can I find all these great brands, I hear you ask? 20 Regent Road, Great Yarmouth, Norfolk, NR32AF. 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

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My name's Jonathan Firth, and I'm here to play that reggae when it gets played in that very different way.

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0: This one's going out to my brother, Dave Ozzy Firth.
1: And I'd look at the surface, I was so still, like a mirror. And I sort of figured it was Mercury.
0: It's a clever remix. Guilty pleasure.
1: And it. My subconscious.